0: 8, jetting off to San Francisco for the trip of a lifetime.
1: My name is Noah Kahan.
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0: 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We have got so much great stuff to give away today.
1: See the world's smallest smart ring at Harvey Norman. The new Aura Ring 5 is in store and online now. Go Harvey Norman for the Aura Ring 5. Chrissy's Quizzy.
0: If you've been wanting an Aura Ring forever, now is the time to get one. Head into Harvey Norman and check out the new Aura Ring 5. It is slim, it is smart, and it does over 50 measurements of health metrics. 50.
2: Unbelievable.
0: Incredible. Hello, Sophia.
3: Hello.
0: Hi, how's your weekend looking?
3: It's good. I'm excited. I finally got through.
0: Yes, you did. And what a day to get through. How good would this Aura Ring be?
3: Hopefully it's mine today.
0: Fingers
2: good
0: crossed.
2: Good luck, Sophia.
0: All right. Hello, Tara.
4: Hello, Chrissy and
0: Hello.
4: Jack.
0: Hello. Are you a walker, Tara, or a sleeper, or have you got any health issues?
4: Well, I do want to sleep more, and I want to test the quality of my sleep.
0: Yeah.
4: And I've never even had an Apple Watch or anything.
0: Oh, my God.
2: Do you know?
4: Like,
2: you
4: I love rings. So,
0: mate,
4: yeah.
0: You are starting at the top if you get this
4: Absolutely.
0: Aura Ring 5. Good girl.
2: Apparently, I'm really shocked, Tara, because I've been wearing mine for a week now, and I'm really surprised at how little deep sleep we actually get.
0: Yeah, we don't
2: we
0: get
2: We only
0: a lot.
2: Get, like, around an hour and a half every night.
0: Yeah, and that's a lot. An hour and
4: that's
0: a half
4: that REM,
0: is doing well.
4: Is it? The
0: yeah.
4: REM?
0: Yeah. Yeah, the REM.
2: Alrighty, let's get into this quiz.
0: Your names are your buzzers, Sophia and Tara. It's the best of five, meaning the first person to get three answers correct wins game.

0: That's great.
1: You know what? It's just catchy.
0: It is catchy.
1: And it feels good.
0: Now, Sydney Boys DMAs, their new album comes out in a couple of weeks, but they've got gigs coming up all over the place. They're always playing. And this is their new song from their self-titled album, which comes out in a couple of weeks' time. This is Windows by DMAs.

0: Love those boys. Tommy's voice.
1: They just have a real sound to their music. Really distinct sound.
0: And they've just done like the UK festival season. They're going back. Like they just own that joint over there. Very proud of them. They're also playing a huge home show at the Opera House at the end of the year too. So just look up DMAs because there's too many shows and too many album listening parties to fill you in on.
1: Okay, there is conversation about this. I love this. This girl, her name is Ivana. She's from Melbourne. She was in the top five of Australian Idol a couple of years back. An amazing singer. She's been signed to some labels in Europe and she's doing incredible things. This is, do you remember the Jennifer Page song, It's Just A Little Crush? Yeah. Everyone's favourite song. Everyone loves it.
0: Of course. Favourite song, but yeah, it's up there.
1: It's such a banger. Anyway, she's done a club version of it and it's just so good. We're going to close out New Music Friday with this. So crank it up. Here's what

But I always be the black sheep. Don't need no validation. You can ask me. Shotguns while you laying sick in the backseat. I clap that ass like I clap my little ass cheek. Big bad wolf, but I always be the black sheep. Don't need no validation. You can ask me. Shotguns while you laying sick in the backseat. I clap that ass like I clap my little ass cheek. Big bad wolf, but I always be the black sheep. Don't need no validation. You can ask me. Shotguns while you laying sick in the backseat. I clap that ass like I clap my little ass cheek.

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1: And I remembered I loved you.
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0: This is my fresh hit.
1: But I knew it, I knew you.
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0: 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If our Nova agents ask you, what radio station do you listen to? All you have to say is,
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0: Say that and you win instant cash. So keep Nova on because you never know when we'll find you. 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